As a friendly reminder to everyone, we are now sponsored by W Energy. If you're looking for your new favorite energy drink, then check the link in the description and be sure to use code NORTHERN10 at checkout for 10% off your purchase. Thank you. All right, everyone, we're talking shotguns today. After this, I'm going to hammer out the last couple of 120 reviews just so that I hopefully never have to touch the archetype again because, my God, they are boring, but I wanted to get this out first. Guardians, we are taking a look at Python today, a void aggressive frame shotgun from Gambit. This used to be a piece of pinnacle gear, and back in the day it was okay. It very much lived in the shadow of other shotgun giants at the time, but it was serviceable enough if you ran a handling exotic like Ophids or something of the sort. But it has, of course, returned, this time with random rolls, and thankfully it has a very solid perk pool. As is usually the case with special weapon reviews, this will likely be a shorter one since special weapons are pretty well solved. But Python managed to surprise me given that I really wasn't expecting much from it. As usual, we'll take a look at this thing in PvP and PvE, and starting with PvP, Python has a base range stat of 25 with around 4.5 meters of reach and 27 handling, and those are really the only stats that matter on a PvP shotgun. Both of these are pretty bad, that handling in particular is truly awful, but of course the weapon's tiered now, so we can fix that, mostly. One of the issues with this weapon is that you need a pretty well mid-max roll for this thing to work. With that in mind for your barrel, I would actually go with corkscrew rifling for your barrel for range and handling, then accurized rounds for range and a handling masterwork. As always, assuming the weapon is tier 5 or you'll be upgrading it as such, this will take you to 48 range with around 5.2 meters of reach and 47 handling, and keep in mind there are other perks on this weapon that will help both of those further. After that, throw an enhanced quick access sling mod on there since this gun is just way too slow without it. Now, moving on to those third and fourth columns, in that third column we have threat detector, slide shot, and potentially loose change, fourth column opening shot, 1-2 punch, trench barrel, and swashbuckler. As far as combos go, of course we have the tried and true combo, that's usually the go-to for shotguns with threat detector and opening shot. Threat detector will boost the weapon's handling when enemies are nearby. One enemy nearby gives you one stack of threat detector for 28 handling, 19 reload speed, and a multiplier to the animation speed, which is just basically speeding up your swap speed. And then two or more enemies gives you two stacks, and this takes you to 100 handling, 63 reload speed, and a further boost to the animation. Then opening shot will give you around 13 aim assist and 15 range for the first shot of an attack. The benefits here are pretty self-explanatory. You have threat detector helping your swap speed and opening shot giving you range and aim assist. This is the role you want if you like keeping a shotgun in your back pocket for emergency swaps or fast cleanups. Next, of course, you have slide shot and opening shot, and this is pretty well the role for weirdos who just want to turn their brain off and W key for an entire match. When you slide, slide shot will partially refill the magazine, meaning you could even just slide over special ammo to reload the weapon, and you'll get 22 range and stability for your next shot, assuming you fire within 2.5 seconds of sliding. Again, pretty obvious benefits here, free range for sliding, no real setup, very easy to use, and very strong. And to be honest, this is a perk that probably shouldn't be on special weapons. Those are going to be the most common and the most versatile roles, but it is also worth mentioning threat detector with 1-2 punch or trench barrel as super killer type roles. With 1-2 punch, landing most of your pellets in a shotgun blast will increase your melee damage by a massive 150% for 2 seconds. And then trench barrel basically does the reverse, landing a melee will boost the weapon's damage by 50%. These are going to be your best overall options if you want to try and kill supers with a shotgun for some reason. Which you pick is kind of dependent on the melee you're using. If you're on a ranged melee like smoke bomb, celestial fire, shield toss, so on and so forth, then go with trench barrel. If you're using an up close melee like shiver strike or combo blow, then definitely go with 1-2 punch. Now that aside, how did Python perform in combat? Well, it actually kind of surprised me at how consistent it is. Don't get me wrong, when compared to certain other special weapons, pellets are still very inconsistent, although slightly less so these days, but Python did its job just fine. That's pretty much it. Would I recommend this over something like Felwinter's or Matador? No, definitely not. It's good, but it's not that good. Does that mean it's a bad pick? Not really. It's still a fairly solid shotgun.